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Sometimes I wish I didn't have to know.

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1: Check it out, yo. 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Down in New Zealand and you feel the beat drop. 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
1: Rastafari, the Almighty God, is not we a do it, you know. 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